Loretta Williams in 1965, a song that she and Otis Redding co-wrote called I'm Missing You. This is one side of the lone single that she recorded for Otis Redding's label Jotus Records. Before that, James and Bobby Purify, a song that Otis Redding wrote for them in 1967 called Keep Pushing Me. It wasn't released at the time, but it's a great Otis Redding composition. We just heard three songs that were either written by or related to Otis Redding and his great career. Here's one now from

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Hi, I'm Chief Warrant Officer 2, Dane Beecham from Mendota Heights. As a Black Hawk helicopter pilot in the Minnesota Army National Guard, I learned to lead missions, solve problems in real time, and serve 2, Dane Beecham from Mendota Heights. As a Black Hawk helicopter pilot in the Minnesota Army National Guard, I learned

I used to visit all the very gay places, those come what may places, where one relaxes on the axis of the wheel of life to get the feel of life from jazz and cocktails. The girls I knew had sad and sullen gray faces with distant K traces.

and 394 from Wayzata to Minneapolis. Eastbound 394 is on the Easy Pass lanes from Highway 100 to downtown. Also in St. Paul, 35 East southbound is reduced to one lane at West 7th Street. And also on 35 East southbound, the ramp to University Avenue is closed. Cloud cover will clear away this afternoon with a high near 64. It'll be chilly tonight, clear skies and a low of 42, sunny and 61 tomorrow. I'm Manny Hill for Jazz 88 News.

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The Twin Cities music scene is always in motion, and the Jazz 88 live music calendar helps you keep up. 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Musicians can add their own shows, making it a true hub for the local scene. Presented by Northrop Remodeling and Northrop Roofing, the Jazz 88 live music calendar is on air and is waiting for you anytime online at jazz88.fm.

of us that bless the dark on benches in Central Park. Greet art.